0: of Harden County.
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0: 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We're going to be clear.
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0: Squad 21, I have a chest pain call. 1190 South Dixie Boulevard, 1190 South Dixie Boulevard, lot number 66, lot 66 at 2019.
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0: Joseph in service.
1: Yeah, in service at 2019. You're coming up to 1190 South Dixie Boulevard, 1190 South Dixie Boulevard. Going to be lot number 66, lot 66. 6-year-old female having some chest pains, history of heart problems. She's found similar to some. On the Yarwood, if you follow the road all the way back, keeping to the left-hand side, 66 will be the second one on the left before you make your turn at the back end of the trailer park.

Flight 23, heavy fall 1312 Main Street, 1312 Main Street, West Point. Bullock County was not able to accept this run at 2044.

0: companion service.
1: He's okay in the service at 2045. Main Street, 1312 Main Street in West Point. I have a 74-year-old female who took a fall, complaining of right arm pain. She is constantly alert, and again, Bullock County was not able to accept this room.

0: 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One patient are feeble. AMA 2102 is aware.
1: Yeah, 2049.

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1: Tango 11 and 24 in service, or 2104 in service. This 2122. I'll be responding. States distant from the area, 329 Methodist Street, 329 Methodist Street, Celia. Caller advisor, kids were playing outside when a red Impala, newer model with very large rims, stuck what looked to be a rifle out of the window and took shots at a neighbor's house. And there'll be a red Impala, newer model, large rims. A vehicle continued on Methodist Street, unknown direction of travel. We have no description of the neighbor's house, whether anybody is injured or not. That says

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2: 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So, I'll throw it to you. You're responding out to 100 Warwick Circle number 3. 100 Warwick Circle number 3. Caller advised that we have a 47-year-old female took the bathroom, did strike her head. She is bleeding profusely from the head. You're attempting to control that bleeding at this time. The patient has lost consciousness. She is still gasping for air on her back.

underscore circle number 3 for cardiac arrest. 47-year-old female fell, hit her head, was bleeding pretty bad from the head. Caller advised she wasn't breathing. They're advising now she is gasping for air. No further at this time.

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1: What is this, okay?

511 North Road, 511 on North Road. I have a 8-year-old female from the area for the past 3 days. I'm not expecting damage to cross North Road.

R13, have a psychiatric call, 1811 North Dixie Highway, 1811 North Dixie Highway, close to Penn Station at 2204.

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0: Yeah, listen, Davis.
1: I got you in service now. Trying out to 1811 North Dixie Highway, living in 1811 North Dixie Highway at the Penn Station. Caller advised he's having a mental health episode and needing to be admitted off his medication and feels like he's going to die or will die. PD's been notified. He should be out in front of the business right around the corner of the large building. I'll let you know when PD's on scene.

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0: Repeat what you said, please.
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0: 512, I have a breathing problem. 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

0: that I can trust.
1: Happy and service at 2256. You're responding out to the 601 Westport Road, 601 Westport Road, apartment number 8. Heavy male in his 40s, some difficulty breathing, along with feeling sick to his stomach. He's going to be heavily intoxicated and really couldn't get much more information from him. He could use also an app.

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1: 10-3.
0: 10-7 to 2257. You're responding out to 3374 Long Hollow Road, 3374 Long Hollow Road. Have a 74-year-old female having difficulty breathing. She's also having some chest pain, with some general body pain. You can check on the premise.

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1: Okay, and in service at 2327, you're sending out to 4705 Song River Road, 4705 Song River Road. Clarify's got a 97-year-old male complaining of no feeling in his right leg, along with it being cold to the touch. Caller did say the patient's other leg is warm.

0: 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No injury reported at 2328.
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Heavy 78-year-old male, caller, might have seen, taking a fall, unable to get him up. No complaints of injury, not bleeding, just new persistence, getting him up.

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1: Service, responding out to 333 Bomber, please drive. 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

0: 21, 2041, 2041, 2041, 2041, 2041, 2041, 2041, 2041, 2041, 2041, 2041, 2041, 2041, 2041, 2041, 2041, 2041, 2041, 2041, 2041, 2041, 2041, 2041, 2041, 2041, 2041, 2041, 2041, 2041, 2041, 2041, 2041, 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2041, 2041, 2041, 2041, 2041, 2041, 2041, 2041, 2041, 2041, 2041, 2041, 2041, 2041, 2041, 2041, 2041, 2041, 2041, 2041, 2041, 2041, 2041, 2041, 2041, 2041, 2041, 2041, 2041, owner.
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0: 时候。We're going to be continuing transport. 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
1: Let us stop on the side of Joe Prather. 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

0: 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They're advising there is one trapped in one of the vehicle. Could not confirm if it's the vehicle on fire or not. We're rolling EMS starting heat down as well.
1: Yeah.
0: Come on, sir.

0: 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Respond out to 95.6 I-65 southbound, 95.6 mile marker I-65 south for MVA with entrapment. One vehicle on fire. Time out 058.
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1: For 331, respond to 95.6 I-65 South for NVA entrapment to NVA collision. No injuries. As was the caller could see, but it did advise of one entrapment. One of the semis are on fire.
0: Sounds okay.

0: 1 a.m. for NBA entrapment at 95.6 I-65 South, 95.6 I-65 South for NBA entrapment. Two semis have gotten into a collision. There are multiple people involved that were not injured, but was recently updated of entrapment. One of the semis are on fire.
1: Fair manifold.

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0: Hardin County, all southbound lanes will be closed at this time.
1: All southbound lane, 65 closed, 105.
2: Can we come north in the southbound?
0: That's 10-4.
2: 35, you copy, just get off the 94 and go north in the southbound.
3: N31, Hardin County, going to show us in service, okay on traffic.
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0: 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We're going to have one patient.
1: Station 2, they're about the 2 mile marker in Joe Brazier now. It'll be just a few.
0: Command's okay.

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0: 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Turkey 6 and 7 decline due to weather.
1: 24. The one same traffic.
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0: Transfer pump with them. 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
0: Originally received at 051, was originally marked for a non-injury, then was advised of fire and updated commercial fire and not get entrapment until 056.
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E10 Fire Department, E10 Fire Department, Box 124, Box 124. 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

0: January 335, 2021. 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

0: Anyone service?
1: Ten 46 for a fall at 5515 South Wilson Road. 5515 South Wilson Road. Caller advised he fell and cannot get up. With leg weakness after surgery, 78-year-old male. He's awake and breathing with no pain. He's going to be located on the kitchen floor. You're going to have to come through the back door. And I have a combination code. Whenever you are ready, call in for that number.

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0: 1700, go ahead.
1: Hope so, roadway is being cleaned up. All snapbound lanes will be back open momentarily. And I'm clear of the scene at 65.
0: 10-4, good copy, sir. I'll be clear. 839.

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1: Heavy in service, responding to Step Works, 1111 Crown Point Drive, 1111 Crown Point Drive, Semi Ferry 47, no male, complaining of chest pain and shortness of air, O2 sitting at 96, no last coming to the front lobby, unknown medical history, is with a nurse.

Quad 21, respond to 1855 South Wilson Road, lot 240. 1855 South Wilson Road, lot 240, on breathing problems. Terminal 857.

I have you in service, responding to 1855 South Wilson Road, lot 240, 1855 South Wilson, lot 240. He's right, 21-year-old female, complaining of lightheaded, dizziness, and shortness of breath. She just woke up feeling that way. She's no related medical history.

0: 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At the hospital.
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Radcliffe Firebox, Box 12, Radcliffe Firebox 12, Residential Fire Alarms, 1855 South Wilson Road, 1855 South Wilson, Lot 19, 10 on 915.

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1: 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Showing you en route to 1855 South Wilson Road, 1855 South Wilson, Lot 219. Got a third-party caller working out on the property, advising that there's been a smoke detector that's been going off for a while. There's no cars in the driveway. Unknown if anybody's home. They can smell something that smells burnt. Nothing further.
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0: Squad 22, respond to 6008 North Dixie Highway in E-Town, 6008 North Dixie Highway, across from Rural King, on unresponsive normal breathing. Time out 943. Right, well-
1: Have you okay, 943?

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1: 你说一句。Service departing at 6008 North Dixie Highway, 6008 North Dixie Highway. Please send me the outside flea market they have there.
0: Okay,
1: hold on, sir. We have two callers. Neither of them are familiar with the patient. One advised 60s, 70s, and one advised 90s, female, passed out on the ground. She is breathing okay. I'm down for

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0: Squad 12, send out to North Dixie Highway and South Wilson Road. North Dixie Highway and South Wilson Road. APG's on scene requesting EMS for injury. Time out, 10:07.
1: Squad 12, okay. I have you, okay, 10:07.

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1: 12 Avian service, running the North Dixie Highway and South Wilson Road. North Dixie Highway and South Wilson. APD is on scene with a possible ETOH driver. 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
1: Service, responding to 7855 Shepherds Hill Road, 7855 Shepherds Hill Road, 3 for 80, 65-year-old female, passed out from the heat, she is now alert and confused, breathing okay, probably will meet you all outside in the parking lot.

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0: يعني back available, be in unit 9 for the remainder of the shift.
1: Okay, 4.

Squad 13, respond to 1824 Kitty Hawk Drive in E-Town, 1824 Kitty Hawk Drive at the Skydive, Kentucky. Found an injury, 10 minute 11, 19.

Canine County, we're in service. I have you in service, just running the 1824 Kitty Hawk Drive, 1824 Kitty Hawk Drive. The advice just coming to the main entrance for the airport. So that 35-year-old male had a rough skydive landing, complaining of a possible fractured ankle. He is conscious, alert, breathing okay, no loss of consciousness, no other complaints.

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0: Go ahead, show me your service. I'll be responding code 1 to Wilson Road.
1: 702, got you in service, responding code 1 at 1130. Just be advised, we received a complaint from an individual that advised that it's the tree service company right directly across the street from Osage on South Wilson. I'm not sure of the address. The caller confirm. 4555 South Wilson Road. Said that they're constantly burning wood chips and it's creating a strong odor and burning.
0: So, 702, okay, thank you.

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Double clear, station one on the air.

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0: You may not be able to confirm what I'm trying to find out for a commercial business. I know a homeowner doesn't need any type of permit if they're legally burning. If a commercial business can legally burn next to residential properties.
1: That I am unsure of. I can check.
0: 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Thank you.

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1: 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We'll update in a couple minutes.
0: General.

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0: Quad 21, respond to 173 Red Hawk Drive in Rotten Grove, 173 Red Hawk Drive, cross street of Woodsburg Avenue on an illness. Break, Squad 11, respond to 609 Westport Road, Apartment 12, 609 Westport Road, Apartment 12, on an illness. Time at 1151.
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1: Hi, in service. Responding to 609 Westport Road, apartment 12, 609 Westport Road, number 12. 338 male in his 70s. Caller advised the male has been on the floor for several days. He's lethargic. He's awake. Breathing okay. Unable to move his right leg. Cannot get up on his own.
0: Pardon, can you squad 21?
1: Squad 21. I have you in service, responding to 173 Red Hawk Drive, Vine Grove, 173 Red Hawk Drive. Send me for a 37-year-old male. He says he's not sure what's going on, believes he may have had a bad injection of testosterone. He was in the ER yesterday in Bardstown.

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1: 702, guys.
0: We have the property owner, the business owner. They're going to watch the smoke at this time. Also contacted the EPA, and so they can legally burn as long as it's not impeding traffic and creating a health hazard. So he's going to stay out here with it. The smoke starts going back across Wilson Road or builds back up, he's going to go ahead and put it out. With no other hazards present, show Rendezvous units clearing the scene. Thank you.
1: Copy. All Rendezvous units clear at noon.

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It's 1219. You're responding up to 572 Jake Drive. 572 Jake Drive. I'm a 59-year-old male, lightheaded, sweaty, weak, history of stroke, diabetic issues, and heart attacks. Still constant alert, and blood sugar has not been checked.

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is the town fire department, box 423, E-Town Fire, box 423. You're responding to TK Stone, 323 Morningside Drive, 323 Morningside Drive on an activated commercial fire alarm. 7-1231.

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0: 2004 is okay, Harden County.

0: 2031's on scene, 209 in command. We have a single story, commercial structure, nothing shown from the exterior. We'll be investigating.
1: Four 65, you can show us prior to this. Anyone refuse all you

0: ones on St. Lawrence County.
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0: player. I'm back here in the back side of the building with some maintenance personnel for the heating and cooling system. They've been down in the basement working on some water systems, adding water to the tower or to the cooler. That may be a fluctuation in water pressure to set the alarm off. Not real sure at this point.
1: I was a separate individual who's advising that there is some drill in the adjustment city office as well. We're trying to locate the detector right now. What's that police going to do?
0: 2004 is okay. 2004 Hardin County, go ahead and show 2004 and 2041 for the scene available. 2031 is going to remain off scene.
2: 10-4, 1240.

0: Okay. Is there a...
1: In service at 1246, responding at 3909 South Wilson Road, 3909 South Wilson Road. A 59-year-old male intake department has a massive open wound on his right middle finger, draining fluid. Blacked out, woke up on the floor Wednesday afternoon. Not really sure how he got it.

0: make contact with the construction workers on site. They set the alarm off accidentally. System has been reset, still in trouble. They then advise and notify the alarm company and the proper for fire watch. So all units clear, command terminated, will be available.
1: 1251.

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SWAT 13 heavy illness. 1850 Veterans Way, 1850 Veterans Way, 1305.

0: 13-9, you have any morning service?
1: 13-9, being service at 1305. You're responding out to 1850 Veterans Way, 1850 Veterans Way. Patient will be in room 102, bed AM, south wing. And an 84-year-old male. Staff advised he ripped out his catheter 3 total times last night and has had no output. Also carrying symptoms of prostatic hyperplasia and prostate cancer. Caution alert.

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0: Best access will be at the cross streets of Main Street and Jaggers Road in Glendale.

0: Squad 31. Heavy heat exposure. Call 415 East Main Street, 415 East Main Street there in Glendale. A 4-year-old juvenile at 1322.
1: Okay, sir.
2: There was 1323. Again, you're responding at the 415 East Main Street, 415 East Main Street at Glendale Park. The firefighter on scene, a 4-year-old female patient, dehydrated. There was loss of consciousness. She is now A&O times 4. That access is going to be by Main Street and Jaggers Road.

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1: Okay, at 1356. Station 3, standby 1. Go ahead. My caller advised that they came upon a deceased individual in the woods. It's already decaying. Did you want us to stand down fire?
2: That'd be fine. You can go ahead and contact 9752.
1: Stand for. 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
3: 31, you're responding to 102 College Street, 102 College Street. There are not been matters that the market. Have a 70-year-old female experiencing chest pain and difficulty breathing with a history of recent heart surgery. She's not feeling well.

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1: The 1012 is going to be on a bike, standing by the officers down the trail and just to the left of the woods behind the construction area. Closest address is going to be 1801 Ring Road by the Worship Center.
0: So it's the access point through the Freeman Lake Trail on Ring Road, correct?
1: That is what I'm understanding, ma'am. Yes, ma'am.

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0: On 3.
1: 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I have both of you on scene at 1404.
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Squad 11. How about you? I'm Donald Payne, 1707 North Dixie Avenue, 1707 North Dixie Avenue at the Olive Garden at 1427.

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0: 4, copy, MVA with injury right at the entrance of the park.

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0: Town Fire Department box 341, box 341. Have an MVA with injury in front of the park entrance, 1911 Ring Road, 1911 Ring Road, in front of Freeman Lake Park entrance at 1436.
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2: Yeah.
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0: 11.
1: Huntsie.
0: On the 14.1.

0: Roger.
1: NRAM 1442, responding at the 650 Western Control Boulevard, 650 Western Control Boulevard, room number 1. A 72-year-old male experiencing some altimental status along with some general weakness and syncope.

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1: These little supervisors aware.
0: Thank you.

0: Morning, Charlie.
1: One.
0: Yeah, Sheldon's clear of the hospital. We're at station 1 for resupply.

Flint, Oregon. Vehicles have been removed from the roadway. EPDs will remain on scene until they get a couple vehicles out of the Freeman Lake Trail. You can show 2034, clear the scene, command terminated, we're available.

Scroll through every defense. Gotta be HH.

0: 41, Squad 41 had a medical problem with us, so on scene, 205 Colliers Lane, 205 Colliers Lane, 1532.
1: 41, okay.
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1: Service 1532, you're responding out to 205 Collier's Lane, 205 Collier's Lane. I have a male and a 70 years old in hospital living conditions. SO's on scene requesting a code 1 response. The male is on the ground. They're not really sure what's going on.

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Pitching up heart issues. Being in the red car in front of Belk. It's constant alert.

Spot 21, I have a transfer going from BHH, and that's 913 North Dixie Highway, back to station residence at 1545.

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When you're responding not to VHH for a transfer, again, VHH for a transfer, 85-year-old female returning to her residence in 345 Sycamore Drive, stage 3, bed sore. 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
2: 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Ruben County, 1905, back at the coroner's office.
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2: Sonora Fire Department, Sonora Fire Department, commercial fire alarm at Creekside Elementary, 151 Horseshoe Bend Road, 151 Horseshoe Bend in Sonora, timeout 1612.

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0: We're on the scene. Two-story commercial structure with nothing showing. Building is occupied. 1103 will have horseshoe clamp.
1: Another copy, sir. 1622.

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1: Thank you, okay.

0: You want to hear me?
1: Sorry, Tim. Okay. 6 years funding at the 3374 Long Hollow Road. 3374 Long Hollow Road in Ronnie. We'll have a 74-year-old female having some difficulty breathing and pain all over. Been having issues with the last 3 weeks or so. Counselor.

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2: And service at 1730, you can be responding on to Easting 20 North Mall Street, 1820 North Mall Street, apartment D6 after an assault. Got a male and female with lacerations to the face.

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0: Hardin County, 1905 is en route to Louisville for autopsy.
1: 10-4, sir, at 1737, I'll go ahead and make another cab for you.
0: Well, if you put it out on the cab, thank you.

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0: Okay.
1: Okay. Yes, Wendy, in terms of 17th Theater is finding out 2260 East Horseshoe Avenue, 260 East Horseshoe Avenue. I have a 59-year-old female patient, fell in the bathroom, and I look it up. Caller's advising that she may potentially be locked in the bathroom due to the fall. They're not able to get access to her. It does have a history of diabetes and congestive heart failure and recent pneumonia. Would you like this to get fire to go that way for a forced entry?

0: Simple. Would you like us to start fire that way?
1: Go ahead.

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1: Service responding to 26 East Horseshoe Avenue, 26 East Horseshoe Avenue. EMS is requesting code 3 response for a 59-year-old female had a fall in the bathroom, was unable to get up, and is locked in. Just requesting possible forced entry. Nothing on scene just yet.

0: Already.
1: Is that left or right of the portion?
0: Here, Peter Travis, sir, you have a lot of background.
1: You come in the neighborhood on Fairview, is that left or right on the horseshoe?
0: Left.
1: Telephone, St. Austin.
0: Can I have you on scene 1806? Six.

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0: 71. In service 1812. Well, I think 321 Long Hollow Road. The caller advised that someone put a pile of brush on fire and still burning, left unattended. Advised it's about 4 by 6 foot, about 4 feet tall. There's a trailer that is vacant nearby.
1: 71, okay.
0: Last unit.
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2: North Mulberry Street, 2008 North Mulberry in E-Town, on a vehicle accident that started out as non-injury. Just advised that we have a male driver now complaining of head injury. Nothing further.
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2: 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She'll be located in room 7, bed D, low blood pressure, was just brought back in from the hospital. Nothing further.
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0: Elijah Squad inbound, 29-year-old male, A&O times 4, shoulder pain.
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0: 24, heading out to Paradox Senior Living, 1970 Tunnel Hill Road, 1970 Tunnel Hill, right off of Cricket Lane. Got a 63-year-old female. 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

1310. Any transporting 1840?

558 Lee School Road, 558 Lee School Road in Sonora. I have a 64-year-old female say that she just wasn't feeling well. I was able to get up, very weak, sick to the stomach, just constantly.

0: 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They're available.
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Go one better. 17.

0: 1905 back from the medical examiner's office.
1: 10496. At the 3909 South Wilson Road, 3909 South Wilson Road, at Lincoln Trail Behavior Health. Staff advises a 24-year-old male, new onset seizure with a gash above his right eyebrow. Seizing is now stopped. Bleeding is under control. Vitals looking good. It's going to be checked out.

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